91.3 KBCS Roots Rock and Soul with Miracles there, starting off the hour of an evening set of Roots Rock and Soul. My name's Greg, taking over the music mix here till 7 o'clock after Ian brought you that afternoon set of Roots Rock and Soul, and that was the new Master Sounds to start off this Friday evening mix. I've got a lot of great music to share with you coming up, featuring soul and groove style and sounds from Duran Jones and Indications, Sly and the Family Stone and Curtis Mayfield, some Amel LaRoe and Betty LaVette, Andre Day and the Iquettes, as well as Barbara Lewis and Mavis Staples coming up in this set. Some Andrea Triana and Stevie Wonder with Pop Staples to start us off here, keeping hope in a hopeless world as our visions bring us far closer to each other. So don't change me now, here on this evening mix of Roots Rock and Soul at listener-supported community radio 91.3 KBCS HD1, online at kbcs.fm. So glad to have you all tuned in this evening.

Mavis Staples finishing off that set of music, Don't Change Me Now. You're part of this evening mix of Roots Rock and Soul on your Friday. My name is Greg, sharing with you select cuts from the KBCS library up till 7 o'clock. Got a lot of exciting mixes to share with you, and artists, talented performers and musicians with so many great things to bring to the airwaves. That also in this last set included Andrea Triana's Far Closer, and Visions from Stevie Wonder was just after Pop Staples' Hope in a Hopeless World. Keeping up hope, no matter how things get confusing or misunderstanding. But the love will endure. It's an endeavor. That's why I'm stuck to you. Getting into this next set of music, I have some Alice Smith for you, Nick Acosta, Barbara Mason, and this is Parlay, the Parliament-inspired girl group.

they're at it again. I can't even go outside to hang up clothes. Everybody's talking or go to the grocery store. Unless I see some of them out there pouring. Everybody's talking about yeah, there she is. That's her. That's who. I ain't bothering nobody. I ain't done nothing. I wish they'd mind their own business. Everybody's talking yeah, I know you know. But I wish they'd stop talking. Everybody's talking about yeah, I guess life is funny that way. Yeah, I understand everybody's that people are people and all that. But I just wonder.

Love Endeavor from Alice Smith, finishing off that set of music for your Friday evening mix of Roots Rock and Soul. My name is Greg. Thanks for joining me today, sharing with you these sound selections till 7 o'clock that also featured Nika Costa there. Stuck to You, as we're shacking up with Barbara Mason after Parlay, Misunderstanding, a spin-off P-Funk group, an expansion of the Parliament Funkadelic Empire, Parlay. And those sweet soul, groove, and vocals from Debbie Wright, Malia Franklin, and Jeanette Washington. On this evening mix of Roots Rock and Soul, got some more grooving songs coming at you with this next set featuring Curtis Mayfield, Sly and the Family Stone, this is Duran Jones and the Indications. Just a quick reminder to smile here on this evening mix of Roots Rock and Soul on listener-supported community radio, 91.3 KBCS.

Gypsy Woman from Curtis Mayfield, finishing off that set of music here for this evening set of Roots, Rock, and Soul. My name is Greg, sharing with you the select cuts for a few hours in the evening, Monday through Friday, and also included in that last mix of music, Sly and the Family Stone, I Get High on You, as we started off the set with Duran Jones and the Indications, Smile. 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Rounding off this hour here, I got some music for you from Syl Johnson and Mac Tubb. But stay tuned. This next hour has some Andre Dave for you, Dee Dee Sharp and the Iquettes, Angie Stone and Curtis Salgado, as well as Earl Thomas and some Carla Thomas, too. 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

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Glad to have you tuned in to this evening mix of Roots Rock and Soul for your Friday. My name is Greg, sharing with you selections from the KBCS library till 7 o'clock. And just finished off that last hour with Syl Johnson and High Rhythm. I Will Rise Again After Being So Tired. MacTub started off that set, bringing us here to 6 o'clock. We've got more music to share with you from Barbara Lewis and D.D. Sharp, some of the iCats, as well as Mem Shannon and Joe Tex, Carla Thomas and Earl Thomas, too. So stay tuned. Putting together some of these fun mixes, it's nice to explore all the different genres and styles of roots, rock, and soul. For this next set, starting off 6 o'clock, has Andra Day, Sudan Archives, and Amel LaRoe, with Betty Levette to start off. Thankful and thoughtful, living another day in this magic. A homemaker, forever you and forever mine. On Roots Rock and Soul for your evening mix here at 91.3 KBCS, listener-supported community radio. 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

91.3 KBCS, rolling a bit back to Cheers to the Fall. That was Andra Day and Forever Mine. On this evening mix of Roots Rock and Soul, my name is Greg. Also shared with you Sudan Archives, Homemaker, and Magic from Amel LaRose. Just after Betty LeVette's Thankful and Thoughtful to start off this 6 o'clock hour here on Roots Rock and Soul for your evening. Thanks for joining me today. My name is Greg, sharing with you these sound selections for a couple hours each evening as we're getting closer to 7 o'clock here. And for Friday, Freedom Sounds takes you further with DJ Mikey O as we get into the Funk Scribe back here on KBCS for a Funk Scribe Friday at 9 o'clock. And then at 11, Devin takes you into a mix of indie music and the indie basement here on listener-supported community radio, 91.3 KBCS, on the air because of support from listeners like you and the support from our DJ volunteers in the community that hosts our evening and weekend programming. Thank you to everyone making KBCS what it is today. Thank you for your support. Coming up here in this next set of music, we're going to go back a bit into some of the Iketts and Dee Dee Sharp, as well as hear some of Angie Stone, the late great vocalist, but start off with a little bit of Sugar, Barbara Lewis. Think a little sugar. So why don't you ask me? I tend to be living for you, taking everything in. 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

Angie Stone, Take Everything In, finishing off that set of music here for this evening mix of Roots Rock and Soul. My name is Greg. Love hearing that vocal and style. Wonderful performer and musician. Unfortunately, left this earth way too soon. Glad to be able to share that music with you, though, from Angie Stone, as well as the music from the Iketts, Living For You, way back. Some good old funk with Dee Dee Sharp as well. Why Don't You Ask Me? 'Cause Think A Little Sugar. Barbara Lewis there started off that set here for Friday evening mix of Roots Rock and Soul. Thanks for joining me today. I got a couple more sets of music here before we get into 7 o'clock and Freedom Sounds with DJ Mikey O takes over for the evening. So keep your ear here as we're getting closer to 7 o'clock. I've got some Joe Tex coming up in this set, as well as Carla Thomas and Earl Thomas too. Curtis Salgado starts us off here with a strong suspicion that I might lose control because I love you. So show me that loving couple that keeping things strong in this world today and here on 91.3 KBCS for Roots Rock and Soul.

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1: ...91.3 KVCS and Joe Tex there with Show Me, finishing off that set of music here for this evening mix of Roots Rock and Soul. My name is Greg, also shared with you Carla Thomas, 'Cause I Love You, featuring Rufus on that tune. Lose Control there by Earl Thomas was just after Curtis Salgado started off the set with Strong Suspicion. Thanks again for joining me today this evening for Friday Evening Mix of Roots Rock and Soul. 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Coming up here at 7 o'clock, DJ Mikey O is going to take you further into your Friday evening experience of music with Freedom Sounds. Then we'll get into DJ Funkscribe and Funkscribe Fridays at 9 o'clock. And DJ Devin takes you into the Indie Basement coming up at 11 o'clock tonight here on KBCS. 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Just click that green donate button. Finishing off this evening, I'm going to get to some Baby Rose and the Soul of John Black as Mem Shannon keeps us going, pushing into the night. We're going. I won't tell. We'll just keep having fun on the Roots, Rock, and Soul of 91.3 KBCS. Thank you again for joining me today. Be sure to have a wonderful evening, a great weekend, and a fun night. Stay well, stay strong, and take care.

Yeah. Freedom Sounds here on KBCS. Music and Ideas. With you, for you. Till the wheels fall off.

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Here on KBCS, Music and Ideas.

Freedom Sounds here on KBCS. Celebrating the music of Abdullah Ibrahim, Dollar Brand, and some of his contemporaries and proteges. Sounds the one, Johnny Diani. Album called Song for Biko. Steve Biko. Wish You Sunshine. How you doing out there? Hope you're doing fine.

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digging deep into my jazz stash this evening. Started out as a tribute to Abdullah Ibrahim, Dollar Brand. And I'll focus in on some more of his music soon. I appreciate you being tuned in. 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

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Group called Soweto, Pelican City.

Yeah. Tribute to the immortal sounds of Dollar Brand. Abdullah Ibrahim. Rest in power. A tribute tonight here on Freedom Sounds. Freedom Sounds favorite. His music, compositions, music from his contemporaries.

Yeah. Freedom Sounds here on KBCS. Thanks for riding along with me this evening. As we pay tribute to the unique and immortal sounds of Dollar Brand, Abdullah Ibrahim, one of my absolute favorites.

Freedom Sounds. Until next time, be well, my friend. See you next Friday, 7 p.m. Pacific. Questions about what I played? 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Keep the lights on. Keep the equipment up to date. Keep the students involved. Big up educators.

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Dear Diary, I know I've said this before, but I'm sure this time

91.3 KVCS. You are tuned in to Funk Scribe Fridays. Those last two songs were by the incredible, the indisputably amazing Luther Vandross. I was at the African American History Museum and the CD in Seattle recently. They have a whole exhibit on Luther. It's pretty amazing. They got a bunch of his suits and some of his Grammys and the kind of history of him. He's such an influential soul singer and has quite a legacy from singing backgrounds with David Bowie and doing a lot of session work. And so I love Luther. The last tune, For the Sweetness of Your Love, off the Busybody record. And before that, Luther Vandross, You're the Sweetest One, from Forever, For Always, For Love. Before that, we heard the Brazilian boogie of Amir Ricardo, Sao Paulo, the name of the track off the Festa Funk record. And starting off that set with the crazy fusion jam by Dexter Wansel, Latin Love, off the album Voyager. Sounds of Sugar Otis in the background here.

91.3 KBCS. You are tuned in to Funk Scribe Fridays. We're here every Friday from 9 to 11 p.m. Just picking out some of my favorite records to play for you. And I feel like we needed to settle down after the heat of that last set. Simmer it down a little bit. We heard a whole host of Cuban 45s that I picked up when I was in Havana. Some at a couple record stores I found, sometimes at people's houses, sometimes on the street. I had a little portable record player and I'd take it around and came back with a lot of really amazing music. You just heard Grupo Los Reyes 73 with Piensa Que No Has Cambiado. We heard Juan Raul Gomez with Anatomía de un Problema. We heard Juan Pablo Torres, who I love. He's a trombone player. He put out some really funky Cuban music. Malaguera was the name of that tune. Los Reyes 73 before that with Me Casa de Hablar. For that, another tune by Juan Pablo Torres, Con Todos Los Eros. And start off that set, Los Reyes 73, Finalismo Mi Amor. Sounds of Modesky Marna Wood in the background. I'm going to play a few tunes by them. I heard they might be playing some more shows. They haven't been playing much in a long time. It's off the Combustication album. The songs are titled Everyday People. 91.3.

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2: Funk's Grab Fridays. Thanks so much for tuning in. For the top of the hour, we just had a whole set of Medeski, Martin, and Wood. Three dudes, keyboards,

selections from a couple of records, Shack Man, which came out in 1996, and Combustication, which came out in 1998. This is the song Night Marchers, recorded in a shack in Hawaii. Thus the name of the album, Shack Man.

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And for up to 2 weeks after, you can stream the show. Check it out. When you're making banana splits or drinking your morning coffee, you listen to Funk Scribe.

Got more music in store for you. We are going to take it to the Gold Experience, a song off the 1995 Prince album, Gold Experience. The song's entitled We March. I consider it a patriotic anthem. I hope y'all dig it. I think I'm going to play a couple of Minneapolis cuts after that. This is KBCS 91.3 FM, and now we march.

You are tuned into Funk Scrap Fridays. Sounds of Marco Spaye in the background. Had to bring it down after that bombastic boogie madness of João Donato and Donatinho. Modern Brazilian boogie music, father-son duo. Very cool record. Before that, we heard Seattle's own 206 Rib Shack Orchestra, featuring Thaddeus and Gerald Turner, Davey C on drums, Grace Skerrick on horns, along with the Marmalade horns, I believe, on there too. Ernest Pumphrey Jr. on vocals. Summertown Cookout classic is Ribs Pork. Check out that record. Very cool summertime music. Before that, Marcos Valle with Parabe No Chicago. Marcos Valle at that time having to escape the Brazilian dictatorship of the 70s. Came to America, made a record with some American and Brazilian musicians. Very cool stuff. And starting off that set, The Prince protest anthem, We March, off the Gold Experience record, 1995. About time we get into another set of music here. We still got time. We're going all the way to 11 p.m. We're here every Friday night. Do a little tribute here to one of my favorite artists of all time. And I think his death last year hit a lot of people hard. His legacy left in the few records he made. Michael Archer, a.k.a. D'Angelo. Good place to start is the Chicken Grease of the Voodoo record, one of my Desert Island discs. This is Funk Scrap Fridays. Oh.

Un.

KVCS 91.3 FM. You are tuned into Funk Scribe Fridays. Just heard a tribute there to one of my favorite artists of all time, D'Angelo. Rest in peace. Sadly passed away last year. We just heard Sugar Daddy there off the Black Messiah record. Before that, Spanish Join off of Voodoo, Back to the Future, Part 1 off of Black Messiah before that. And start off that set with the mighty Chicken Grease off the Voodoo record. An album now 25 years old, 25 plus years old. Sends up Fela Kuti in Africa 70 in the background. Off the Zombie record, Monkey Banana. It's Funk Scribe Friday.

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Thanks for tuning in. On this show, I've got tracks from all your favorite indie artists, from all your favorite indie labels. I've got stuff from the past, the present, and the future. We just heard music from Dutch group Betty Servier with Rudder, which comes from their third album, Dust Bunnies, which was released in 1997 on Beggar's Banquet Records. Dramarama ahead of that with the alternative classic Anything Anything from their 1985 album, Cinema Verite. Ahead of that was Blind Melon with a track from their second album, Soup. That was the lead single, Galaxy. And starting off the hour was Eve 6 with Inside Out. Eve 6 will be performing live at the Muckleshoot Casino Friday, July 31st. Thanks for tuning into the show. Coming up this hour, I've got music from the Top Shelf Records roster. Top Shelf Records was started in Peabody, Massachusetts in 2006, and then spent some time in San Diego and is now based in Portland, Oregon. The roster includes artists such as Toe, No Vacation, Knife Play, and more. We're going to start with Singapore-based group Subsonic Eye with a track from their 2023 album All Around You. This is the lead track, Performative. 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

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We just heard from California trio Peel Dream Magazine with Wish You Well, which comes from their fourth album, Rose Main Reading Room, which was released on Top Shelf Records in 2024. Ahead of that was New York trio Del Paxton with Fives and Sixes from their 2023 release, Autolocator. Blue Smiley also in that set of music with Bird, which is the lead track to their album, Return. And starting off that set of music was Subsonic Eye with Performative. Thanks for tuning into the show. I've got more music coming up from the Top Shelf Records label. Up next is South Korean group Paranul with We Shine at Night, which comes from their album After the Magic. 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

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That was Top Shelf Records band Rap Boys with What's Right, which comes from their highly acclaimed record, Singing to an Empty Chair. I recently came across a Rap Boys 7-inch in my collection, which is a split single with Japanese group TV Not January. And the Rap Boys track, The New Maria, is easily one of my favorite 7-inch releases and comes in a really cool marble red and pink color. You can't find this as a digital release, so if you're at a Rap Boys show, be sure to pick this one up at the merch table. Ahead of that was Philadelphia group A Country Western with their track Keeping Up with the Joneses, which comes from their 2022 album An Insult to the Sport. Elephant Jim also in that set of music with their track Adventure, and starting off that set of music was South Korean group Paranoul. That about does it for our Top Shelf Records feature. If you like what you hear and you want to check out the playlist, visit our site at kvcs.fm, where you can find archives of all your favorite shows. I've got a few more left this hour. Coming up next is new material from Circus Survive singer Anthony Green. Circus Survive just recently got back together, but Anthony is still on his grind with solo material. This is When I Come Home on Indie Basement with DJ Devin on 91.3 KVCS.

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That was singer-songwriter Benjamin Francis Leftwich with Cherry in Tacoma from the 2021 release To Carry a Whale. Thanks for checking out the show. I'm going to close things out with former Sarge and Reputation singer Elizabeth Elmore. This comes from her split 7-inch single with Hey Mercedes front person Bob Nana. This is You Blink on Indie Basement with DJ Devin on 91.3 KBCS.

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2: Usoft chat as ochas alt eat swatifted gwash at seal talbu. 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We acknowledge that we are gathering on the land of the Coast Salish peoples who have been stewards of this land and its waterways since time immemorial, and who continue to shape the Puget Sound region today.
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Thanks for tuning in. On this show, I've got tracks from all your favorite indie artists, from all your favorite indie labels. I've got stuff from the past, the present, and the future. We just heard from the Yeah Yeah Yeahs with Gold Lion, which comes from their second album, Show Your Bones. This song was written and co-produced by one of the guitar players from TV on the Radio. If you're a vinyl collector, there's a 7-inch picture disc version of this single that features a demo version of the song, Let Me Know. Ahead of that was singer-songwriter Patty Rothberg with Eggshells. Ben Fold 5 also in that set of music with a track from their record Naked Baby Photos. That was Eddie Walker. The band just recently announced that they'll be going on their first tour in 13 years, so be on the lookout for upcoming tour dates. And starting off the hour was indie legend Fiona Apple with Fast As You Can. There's a rare cassette single version of this song that exists out in the world and features a live version of the song Never Is a Promise. Thanks for tuning into the show. Coming up this hour, I've got music from Helmet, Quicksand, Embrace, and more. Coming up next is Concrete Blonde. 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

into the heart of the crowd. Work my way into the heart of the crowd. I was shocked to find what was allowed. I didn't lose myself in the crowd.

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We just heard from post-punk band Magazine with their track Shot by Both Sides, which comes from their debut album Real Life. Prefab Sprout, also in that set of music with Appetite. There's a 12-inch version of this song that features the B-sides Heaven Can Wait and Oh Swiss. Also, check out the profile for front person Patty McAloon if you're interested in learning more about the history of the band. We also heard from British group Embrace with All You Good People. And starting things off was Concrete Blonde. This next song comes from Helmet. Back in the 90s, this was heavy in MTV rotation and comes from their third album, Betty. This is Wilma's Rainbow on Indie Basement with DJ Devin on 91.3 KBCS.

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We just heard from New Zealand group Office Dog with Gold Things, which comes from their record Prime Corner, which came out a couple of weeks ago on Flying Nun Records and is available on orange vinyl. Ahead of that was the International Noise Conspiracy with The Reproduction of Death, which was released as a 7-inch single by local label Sub Pop Records. Chavez also in that set of music with Break Up Your Band, and starting things off was Helmet. 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Thanks for tuning into the show. 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I've got a couple more songs to go, but coming up next is Quicksand, who will be performing live with hardcore legends Bane at the Showbox downtown Wednesday, August 19th. 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

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We just heard from Quicksand with Phaser, which comes from their album Slip. Thanks for tuning into this week's edition of Indie Basement. I'm going to close things out with People in Planes. 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

I'd like to introduce the men of the right. And the Sigurd is right. That is R-I-T-E. Welcome to the Ice Age. Please be so kind to be nice. Let us cherish this memorable event. All praise due. Pray it here. For the love of the life force is here. Thank you.

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Did I tell you the story of the 4/4 troubadour, the traveling tramp, or the barefoot bum? Did I tell you the story of the carefree gypsy, the hitching hobo, the rich man's son? Last seen hitching down the White Horse Highway, picking on a guitar and waiting on a ride. He'd been running on steam since he was 16. Now the daddy wants to see the boy before he dies.

Did I tell you the story of the poor man's daughter, or the poor man's lover, or the poor man's ward? Did I tell you the story of the poor man's hired hand who keeps his house for her room and board? Last seen hitching at the edge of town with a sign that said anywhere but here. Now, she never found a job where she was not fired, but she never found a town where she was not hired.

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road. 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

they girded his loins for the ensuing onslaught, but the devil only shrugged and the kid shuddered when he hissed.

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And the Tennessee kid cast an eye on the list where his mark was indeed clearly inscribed. And he fell to his knees, but it was too late to pray.

Good morning, and welcome to this edition of The Gospel Highway. I'm Onita Harris, this week's host. This show is dedicated to bringing you the best of traditional gospel music. Culturally rich, historically relevant, and always inspirational. Let's start out with one of the great choruses of the gospel era, Edwin Hawkins. That's what's next here on The Gospel Highway on KBCS.

We just heard Bob Carlyle, Caravan of Love, Tessie Hill Choir, Pray, Ray Stevens, Everything is Beautiful, and the Edwin Hopkins Singers, Oh Happy Day. I'm Onita Harris, this week's host for the Gospel Highway. I'm so proud and grateful you're joining me this morning or online on the KBCS mobile app. However way you choose to spend time with me, I know you won't be sorry, and it will be time well spent. Up next, Whitney Houston goes back to her gospel roots. That's what's next here on the Gospel Highway, just for you here on KBCS.

We just heard from the Christian Heirs, Lord Have Mercy, the Fairfield Four, Shadrach, Noah's Ark by Mary Wise and the Mount Carmel Baptist Choir, and Mavis Staples, He's Got the Whole World in His Hands. I'm Onita Harris, and this is the Gospel Highway. More great gospel coming your way, just for you, here on KBCS.

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0: Welcome back to the second half of this edition of The Gospel Highway. Up next, sang by Tamala Mann, an inspirational song. Thank you for listening. I'm Onita Harris, and this is KBCS.
3: Can you only imagine? Can you imagine just standing before the King?

We just heard Alleluia by Bill and Gloria Gaither. Worthy of the Lamb by Marsha Hall. Lord, Feed Your Children by Michael English. And Elvis Aaron Presley, You'll Never Walk Alone. I'm Onita Harris. This is the Gospel Highway. More Christian and gospel anthems coming your way just for you here on the Gospel Highway on KBCS. Gladys Knight is up next.

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Oh, building these bones will arise again. He took a handful of mud and a handful of sand. Oh, building these bones will arise again. Then he decided he would make him a woman too. Oh, building these bones will arise again. He didn't hardly know just what he wanted.

0: 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Will indeed rise again.
1: Then he put him in a garden so rich and fair.
0: Will indeed rise again.
1: He said, children, you can have everything that's here.
0: Will indeed rise again.
1: Oh, but this fruit here, oh, you must not touch.
0: Will indeed rise again.
1: Because if you do, you are doomed to die.
0: Will these bones rise again?
1: Now, you know, Miss Eve thought she would have a little fun.
0: Will these bones rise again?
1: She gathered some of that fruit and gave old Adam some.
0: Will these bones rise again?
1: Now, you know, Adam did what most men will.
0: Will indeed bones rise again.
1: Take what the women folk have.

We just heard the deep a cappella southern draw of an Angola prisoner, Brother Noah, the Caravans, Mary Don't You Weep, the Fairfield Four, These Bones, and Gladys Knight, I Can See Clearly Now. I'm Onita Harris, and thank you for listening.

to the Gospel Highway with songs of history and inspiration. Up next, an inspirational Christian anthem with its roots deep in the American South, later popularized for a secular audience and loved by Christians everywhere. Performed here by the African American military choir, Wings Over Jordan. That's what's next here on the Gospel Highway with songs of historical reference and inspiration just for you on the Gospel Highway on KBCS.

I'm so glad on my journey home. Jesus may ask me why did you stumble and why did you fall on the journey? But I'm glad I'll be able to tell Jesus these words. Do you

We just heard Niecy and their choir, Let the Church Say Amen. Johnny Cash, his version of Amen. Another song with deep gospel roots, secularized and popularized for secular and Christian audiences. Robert Hess and the Gather Family Choir, Up Above My Head. Another song with deep gospel roots, popularized in every musical genre except opera. The Wings Over Jordan African American Military Choir, Above My Head. I'm Onita Harris. This is the Gospel Highway. Thank you so much for listening. 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Up next, our Saturday tradition. 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So, to that end, Brenda Lee is up next here on the Gospel Highway. 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

0: It's for us the most sincere moments we could ever spend. But we feel real good tonight. 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

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Ginger Hopper, your host today. Welcome to the first of our three-hour show, found every Saturday morning, 9 till noon. We started you off with Lori Lewis and Kathy Kallick together. Don't You See That Train? I got that one from the Classic Railroad Songs Volume 2, Freight Train Blues. Next up, Marty Stewart, Chuck Pyle, The Seldom Seen, Donna Ulysses, The Earls of Leicester, and a whole lot more. 91.3 KBCS, our Saturday tradition. 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

91.3 KBCS, our Saturday tradition. Ending that set with Donna Ulisse, Black Train, from her Hard Cry Moon album. We had The Seldom Seen in there, Big Train from Memphis. Got that one from Long Time Seldom Seen. Chuck Pyle did Blue Train, Affected by the Moon, and Marty Stewart, the song, another song, Blue Train, from Classic Railroad Songs, Volume 2, Freight Train Blues. Up next, the Earls of Leicester, Eileen McGann, Merle Haggard, and a whole lot more. 91.3 KBCS.

I'd like you to listen close to this next number, because each verse of the song we're about to do separates and describes different people and different situations. This particular train song, it's not a song about any one special train like the Wabash Cannonball or the Orange Blossom Special, but instead, it's about a lot of different trains. But if you were to couple all these trains together, you could possibly call it the train of life, or better yet, maybe the train of history, because each verse tells of a different era and the powerful effect that the railroad had at some particular time in the past.

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The drought hit West Texas and the ground was cracked and dry.

the trains. I've always been an engineer, and trains are all I know. Now they don't want me anymore. They say that I'm too old.

91.3 KVCS, our Saturday tradition. Ginger Hopper here, and the show is Saturdays 9 till noon. Merle Haggard ending that set with The Coming and Going of Trains. We had Eileen McGann in there, Another Train from her album Journeys. And the Earls of Leicester started the set, Big Black Train, from their self-titled album. Next up, Mystery Train, done by Acoustic Guitar Summit, which is Paul Chasman, Doug Smith, Mark Hansen, and Terry Robb. Then Alan Barnosky, Allison Krauss, Kathy Chiavola, Whitstein Brothers, 91.3 KBCS.

91.3 KBCS, our Saturday tradition, Ginger Hopper, and the show is every Saturday, 9 till noon. We ended that set with Kathy Chiavola, did It Won't Be Long. Alison Krauss in there, Steel Rails. Ellen Barnosky did Old Freight, and we started that set with Acoustic Guitar Summit, which is Paul Chasman, Doug Smith, Mark Hansen, and Terry Robb from Summit Meeting. Next up, Steve Goodman. You know the song. The Whitstein Brothers, Hank Snow, Valerie and Benedict Turner, and a whole lot more. 91.3 KBCS.

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Ending the set with Valerie and Benedict Turner as the Piedmont Blues Duo. Old Freight Train from Ambassadors of Country Blues, Piedmont Blues. Hank Snow did Waiting for a Train, and we had Steve Goodman in there, the classic City of New Orleans. And you're listening right now to NRBQ doing Next Stop Brattleboro from Classic Railroad Songs Volume 2, Freight Train Blues. And then we'll be back for two more hours of folk music of all kinds just for you on 91.3 KBCS.

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0: 91.3 KBCS, it's our Saturday tradition. Ginger Hopper, your host for today, starting this hour. It's Percy's Picks this hour, and we started out with the new Lost City Ramblers, riding that train from outstanding in their field. And Percy is going to tell you what's up next.
1: I've kept it real simple this time. It's all train songs for this hour. And not modern train songs, but songs about the old trains that we grew up with, both traditional and contemporary. We're going to continue with Tony Rice doing the Delmore Brothers' Blue Railroad Train from Manzanita. Then AFL O'Donovan and Crooked Still will sing Working on the New Railroad from Shaken by a Low Sound. Woody Guthrie, the Little Black Train from his compilations on Ash Recordings. And Peter Rowan, his own original, The Last Train from All on a Rising Day.
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0: You've got it tuned to 91.3 KBCS. It's our Saturday tradition at 91.3, and Percy Hilo's here. He's going to let us know what's up next.
1: Well, now we're going to bring some of our Canadian friends in. There are a great many great train songs from Canada. Barry Luft and Tim Rogers are going to sing two from their Songs of the Iron Rail, The Hudson Bay Line and Trainwreck at Elmont. Two very good and different types of songs to give a look at the Canadian railroad experience. And then Tom Rush from his old album simply titled Tom Rush on Electra. He's going to do Panama Limited.
0: Okay, thanks, Percy. 91.3 KBCS.

song about a train. It's called the Panama Limited. Panama Limited, she's a train, runs from Washington, D.C. down on to New Orleans. That train, she's a special streamline, you know. And she's fast. That train's so fast, the hobos don't mess with that train. They just stand by the track with their hat in their hand. I had a girl, she was leaving one morning on that train. She got up singing and crying.

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Local freight, she blows like this.

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All the way in Union Depot, you can hear when the engineer's coming down on a cross. He cuts down on the air brakes, it sounds like this.

Pretty soon out of Panama Limb, she's coming on in the station. Engineer, he's bringing her in fast, but he's slowing down. He's sitting way up high there in a peak seat. He keeps pulling on the bell rope. The bell keeps on toning. Sound like this.

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1: 91.3 KBCS. It's our Saturday tradition. I'm Ginger Hopper, and I have in the studio my guest, Percy Hilo. He's going to tell you what we're hearing today on Percy's Picks.
2: Well, we're going to mix it up now with blues, bluegrass, and traditional folk. Lead Belly is going to sing a classic version of Midnight Special from his Goodnight A-Ring compilation. We're going to have Henry Thomas from his collected recordings, and he's going to sing When the Train Comes Round. And then we're going to have Earl Scruggs, a live performance of Streamlined Cannonball with his family and friends. His two sons are going to be there. And Ramble and Jack Elliott with the very classic Railroad Bill that we grew up with.
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0: You're listening to 91.3 KBCS, our Saturday tradition. Ginger Hopper and the show is every Saturday 9 till noon. But today, this hour is Percy's Picks. What's up next, Percy?
1: Well, we're going to close out this hour with a trio of very well-known and loved names. Utah Phillips with Daddy, What's a Train? And that's from Good Though. And then Lori Lewis from her Blossoms album, The Train of Love. And then a live performance of Steve Goodman's legendary City of New Orleans by Arlo Guthrie, from Arlo Guthrie and Pete Seeger together again. Boy, it's been fun doing this hour. These are great songs, and I think our audience will love them as much as we do.
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I can almost hear the steam and the big old driver scream with a sound my little boy will never know. Daddy, what's a train?

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The Wabash and the TP, Lackawanna and the IC. Yeah, the nickel plate, the good old Santa Fe. 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

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Daddy, what's a train?

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Ginger Hopper, your host. 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Stay tuned. We'll be right back after just a little bit more music. 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

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I'm Ginger Hopper. Welcome to the third of our three-hour show. Starting off this hour with Hugh Moffat, Slow-Moving Freight Train. Jerry Garcia and David Grisman. Then we'll have the Delmore Brothers, Squirrel Butter, Adam John Busby and Wayne Hancock, and a whole lot more. 91.3 KVCS.

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Listening now to Wayne Hancock, Freight Line Blues. Squirrel Better did Freight Train Mama from their Hazelnut album, and we had the Delmore Brothers in there, Blow Yo Whistle Freight Train, and started that last long set with Jerry Garcia and David Grisman, Freight Train, from their Not For Kids Only album. Next up, Mrs. Esco Kilgore, Adam John Busby. We'll have the Lonesome River Band, Marty Fall, Tom Paxton, Joel Raphael Band, and lots more. 91.3 KBCS.

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1: Come all you jolly freighters that ever hit the road, that ever hauled a load of coke from Wilcox to Globe. That's the way I've made my living for 10 long years and more, hauling coke for Lieberman and Myers. No wonder I am poor. So it's home, dearest home, home you ought to be, over on the Healy in the white man's country, where the poplar and the ash and mesquite will ever be, growing green along the river. There's a home for you and me. Barbed wire and bacon is all that they would pay. You get a check on Lieberman to get your grain and hay. You ask them for $5, old Myers would scratch his pate, and the clerks in their white collars say, get down and pull your freight. And it's home, dearest home, home you'd ought to be, over on the Healy in the white man's country, where the poplar and the ash and mesquite will ever be, growing green along the river. There's a home for you and me. Perhaps you'd like to know, boys, what we have to eat. A little bit of bread and a dirty piece of meat. A little bit of coffee and sugar's on the sly. So it's go it if you like it, boys, root hog or die. Home, dearest home, home you'd ought to be, over on the Healy in the white man's country, where the poplar and the ash and mesquite will ever be, growing green along the river. There's a home for you and me.

0: 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And the show's every Saturday, 9 till noon. 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We just ended the set with Tom Paxton from And Loving You, 1986 album, The Last Hobo. Before Tom, Marty Fall, F-A-L-L-E, doing Hobo from Hillbilly Irish. We had the Lonesome River Band in there, Hobo Blues, and Abraham John Busby did Freighting from Wilcox to Globe from the Songs of Mormons and Songs of the West. Started the set with Mrs. Esco Kilgore, The Train is Off the Track from Railroad Songs and Ballads. Next up, Joel Raphael Band, Bill Bourne with Shannon Johnson, Spook Handy Quartet, Skip Gorman, 91.3 KBCS.
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0: 91.3 KBCS, our Saturday tradition. Ginger Hopper here. Our show is every Saturday, 9 till noon. Quartet ending that set with Hobo Girl. We had Spook Handy just before that. Hobo's Lullaby from Pete, Woody, and Me. Keep the Flame Alive, Volume 1. Bill Bourne with Shannon Johnson did the Hobo Sunny Blue from their Dear Madonna album. And we had the Joel Raphael Band, Ramblin' Reckless Hobo, Songs of Woody Guthrie, and Tales Worth Telling. We're listening right now to a little bit from Doc Watson, Ramblin' Hobo. Well, we've got about 15 minutes more of the show. Let's hear from Skip Gorman, Tim O'Brien and Daryl Scott, and Mary Flower, 91.3 KBCS.
1: Hobo sound like he's happy, didn't he?

Yeah, Tim O'Brien with Daryl Scott, White Freightliner, from one they did together called We're Usually a Lot Better Than This. Doc Watson just before that, Ramblin' Hobo, and we had Skip Gorman, Ramblin' Jack, a Lonesome Hobo, from a cowboy's wild song to his herd. And you're listening right now to Mary Flower, Hobo's Hop, from her Ragtime Gal. It's been great playing some train songs. Hope you enjoyed them. And stay tuned. Coming right up, the wonderful Hawaii Radio Connection, always right here on 91.3 KBCS at high noon, right after our Saturday tradition. 91.3 KBCS, online at kbcs.fm.

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2: 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I'm your broadcast host, Sista Elaine. 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

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Aloha, this is Sister Elaine, spinning tunes just for you on the Hawaii Radio Connection. Chucky Boy Chalk with an upbeat ukulele kihualo tune about the green sea turtle known as Honu. And the Honolulu Boy Choir from 1992. Did you know you can reach me by email at elaine@kbcs.fm? Fire up your coconut wireless and give me a shout. This next set begins in 1942 and moves forward to 2018. Here's Alfred Apaka singing Two Shadows on the Sand, 91.3.

0: 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You are listening to the Hawaii Radio Connection with your broadcast host, Sister Elaine. Kona Sunset by Kona-born John Keawe. 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I can't think of a better way to do that than with Rap Replinger. Have you had this experience? KBCS.
1: Excuse me now, where can I get some beach equipment?
2: At the beach concession.
1: Oh, I see. And where is this beach concession?
2: Right over here.
1: Oh, that's good. I'd like a beach towel, beach chair, snorkel, diving mask, a beach umbrella, and an inner tube.
2: Going for it, eh? Okay, it's a beach chair.
1: All right, good.
2: Cost you dollar.
1: I beg your pardon?
2: Beach chair cost you dollar for it.
1: Oh, I see. Well, all right, here you go.
2: Okie dokie, one beach chair.
1: Thank you, and I'd like that beach towel.
2: Beach towel cost you dollar.
1: Another dollar?
2: Yeah. And the umbrella cost you dollar.
1: And the snorkel?
2: Cost you dollar.
1: And the diving mask?
2: Cost you dollar.
1: And the inner tube? Cost you dollar, right?
2: Yeah, that's right. You got it.
1: Holy moly. All right, I guess that takes care of everything. Now, which way to the beach?
2: Right over there to that gate, brother.
3: Hey, this here gate is locked.
2: I know that. You should have asked me. Private hotel beach right away.
1: Now, tell me something. How do I get through to the beach here?
2: That way, but going to cost you dollar.
1: I don't believe this.
2: Cost you dollar.
1: Here.
2: Thank you.
1: Bodacious, I can't take this any longer. Crying out loud. Look at this. It's raining. Look at this. I got everything here, and now it's raining.
2: Yeah, well, the flock, eh?
1: Look, you don't seem to understand, boy.
2: I'm no boy, bro.
1: You don't seem to understand here. It's
2: what?
1: Raining.
2: So?
1: All I have here is rain now.
2: So?
1: What are you going to do about it?
2: Huh?
1: I said, what are you going to do about it?
2: Charge you dollar.

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Performed in the Kihualu style, Uncle Led played Elephant Walk. This song was a Grammy winner for the 1962 movie Hatari and was composed by Henry Mancini. I'm Sister Elaine, and I'm so glad you've joined me on the Hawaii Radio Connection. 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Stay tuned for this second hour of the Hawaii Radio Connection coming up at 1 p.m. Mixed Plate Special coming right up, starting with political activist, Hawaiian Renaissance leader, fierce advocate of protecting Kaho'olawe from Navy bombardment, and uncle to Raiatea Helm. George Helm was a singer, songwriter, and Kihualu musician. The following song was recorded at a local bar in 1977, just months before he was lost at sea. KBCS.

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Local divas sang Co. Local divas are Noelani Cipriano, Carol Kai, Melvin Lead, and Loyal Garner, all legends in their own right. And a group with a silky smooth sound, Hilo Hawaiians, sang Hawaii Calls. My last melee this hour is the perennial favorite, Huli Huli Chicken, by the group, say it with me, Barefoot Natives. I'm Sister Elaine. Meet me on the other side of the break for hour two of the Hawaii Radio Connection here on 91.3 KBCS.

The mighty chicken had done it again. So when you hear that cry in the sky,

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91.3 KBCS, aloha avakea and e koma mai to the second hour of the Hawaii Radio Connection with your broadcasting host, Sister Elaine. How ole lahanao to the USA today. Troy Fernandez opened this hour with a medley of Kuni Au and Stars and Stripes. 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Mahalo nui loa. My brother recommended a book to me that links the Lady Washington, a tall ship berthed in Grays Harbor, with Hawaii in the late 1700s. Morning of Fire is a fascinating account of Captain Kendrick aboard the Lady Washington and his worldwide travel in trade, negotiations, and establishing outposts in the Pacific Ocean to bolster and protect the newly minted USA from Britain, Spain, Mexico, and Portugal. More about this connection about the Pacific Northwest and Hawaii at the next break. I dedicate this next song to Stephen. You know who you are. He saw Jeff Peterson and Jake Shimabukuro in concert, where they played the next song together. Here is Jeff playing solo on Little Wing, 91.3 KBCS.

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Aloha. This is Sister Elaine, your Noka'oi DJ on the Hawaii Radio Connection. We just heard Marketplace by Cyril Pahinui. Kapono Beamer played Tropical Memories. And he and his brother Keola sang Lei Aloha, Lei Makamai. In the late 1700s, American Captain Kendrick met and established trade with Kamehameha just before he started conquering and uniting the islands. Kamehameha is described as an imposing and fear-producing giant of a man destined to unite the islands. Difficult to negotiate with, but fiercely desiring ships with cannon for his conquests, Kendrick was able to trade training on cannons and sailing ships in exchange for sandalwood that he would then sell in China. There are many ways to hear Hawaii Radio Connection. Tune in live at kbcs.fm, live stream on our free app, or listen later using the archives page. Sticking to the Go Beach theme, the Brazilian song The Girl from Ipanema led Uncle Frank de Lima into the next creation of his, 91.3.

91.3 KVCS. Mahalo for being part of the Hawaii Radio Connection Ohana with me, Sister Elaine. Glenn Medeiros with his take on Hawaiian Eyes. Music and Ideas, this is KVCS, a broadcasting service of Bellevue College. 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The Current Lady Washington, a replica of the original, takes passengers on day sales, one-way transit sales from port to port, as well as participate in international tall ship festivals around the globe. The 18th century brigantine was in the movies. She was the HMS Interceptor in Pirates of the Caribbean. The Lady Washington is currently in Port Townsend getting overhauled and restored. If you want to help a lady in need, then go to the Grays Harbor Historical Society website at historicalseaport.org/donate to find out more. It's time for more Kihualu. Here is Aloha Tower by the Brothers Casimero. KVCS.

91.3 KBCS. A young John Yamasato from his Best of 1996 to 2006 album. HSB, otherwise known as Hawaiian Style Band, with a super hit back in 1992. You are listening to Sister Elaine on the Hawaii Radio Connection, your Noka'oi DJ. Our show is heard every Saturday at noon and features different broadcasters for each weekend. If you want more Kihoualo, then tune in to my fifth Saturday shows where I play 100% slack key tunes. Stay tuned for Balkana coming up at 2 p.m. Ukulele music makes the world a happier place. Let's hear Arlie Avery ask you play Dusk, 91.3.

KBCS. That was Moon Rising by Kavika Kahiapo, a deeply resonating, almost haunting tune. And Makana played Koi, The Current of Life. Remember that you can listen to this show as many times as you like in the next 2 weeks. Just head over to our archives page and click on the show with my name, Sister Elaine. You can also send me an email at elaine@kbcs.fm. Well, the Hawaii Radio Connection is winding down. I've enjoyed spending time with you today. My last song today is Mahia by the dynamic duo of Ken Emerson and Jim Kima West. I'm Sister Elaine. Mahalo for tuning in to the Hawaii Radio Connection. Have a wonderful week. Aloha. A hui hou.

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0: Zdravo i dobro došli. Welcome to another episode of Balkana. My name is Dominic.
1: I'm Vince. You just heard from Milos Mijakovic with Sadtiho Svira Gitara. We'll continue on in that sort of crooner style, reminiscent of people like Milos. First one we're going to hear is from Zdravko Čolić with Sinoć Nisi Bila Tu.
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0: right. That was Mladen Grdović with Boje Živim Nego Ministar. Very successful Croatian singer. Sold over 2.5 million albums in his career. Before that, we heard from Tanju Okan, a Turkish singer.
1: Next up, we're going to hear from a singer called Ivica Buzuk with Ludo Srce, which means crazy heart. 91.3 KBCS, Music and Ideas. 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
1: That was the wonderful Shemsa Suljakovic performing Pristayam Nasve off of her album of the same name.
0: Yeah, interesting story about her. She had a neighbor that used to sing in a local kafana. Kafana is like a cafe. And a neighbor asked her to come down and sing. And one night and she started singing. And next day the owner started asking her to come back and sing. And she was about 19 years old. So that's how she got her start.
1: Not a very well-known artist, relatively speaking. But
0: a beautiful voice.
1: Yeah, she's great. Before that, we heard from Marian Smode performing Koroski Dom. Up next,
0: we're going to hear from another popular female singer, Vasilia Radojčić, with a song called Mito Bekrio.

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0: right, second hour of the show. Welcome back. Starting the hour off, we heard from Mita Stoicheva with her songs Shnoshti Sedenke Kladokme. And the song you just heard was by Girgu Pinyarov with Omilie Mi Yagodo. Both Bulgarian songs.
1: Up next, you're going to hear from Trakiskata Trojka with a song called Bavna Pesen I Kopanica. That's off of an album put out in 1987 called Balkana. After that, we're going to head south into Greece and hear some village songs. 91.3 KBCS, Music and Ideas. 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

0: That was Lefta Dytikos off of an album called Greek Folk Dances, put out by Folkcraft. Before that, we heard from Elenis and Athanasio with Tsiftetali off of another album called Greek Folk Dances, but it is not the same album.
1: Next, we're going to hear from a Hungarian group called Sundrge. They're a Hungarian band, but they play a lot of Serbo-Croatian instruments, and it's all Balkan, but a lot of those instruments cross borders all the time. So this is a song called Ratevka, and this is from Sundrge. 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
0: Two songs from Turkish artist Mazuni Şerif. Last one you heard was Kar Yağdı Yol Remena, and the one before that was Budalar Beni. And right before that, we had Muziskas performing Heysa. Well, that's another episode of Balkana for us. I thought it would be fun to end the show with a pair of songs from an 80s album I just discovered called Opatia 86, which is a compilation album of the best pop songs of 86 from Yugoslavia. The first one you're going to hear is called Isti Broj Nazovi by Grupa Kamalija. And after that, you'll hear from Božidar Wolfend with Ne Laži Mi. Enjoy these fun 80s songs, and thanks again for joining us.

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That was 15-year-old Yaritza Martinez and her brothers. First big hit from 2022. The Yakima Valley artist wrote the song when she was 13. In the past few years, she's performed in concerts in Mexico, at the NPR Tiny Desk concert in 2023, and has collaborated with a number of established musicians. Let's listen to a few of those collaborations.

We finished that set with Yaritza y su Esencia's newest release, Que Puedo Perder. And we also heard No Es Cierto from last year. Before that, we heard Que Angonia with Ángela Aguilar and Yuridia. And the group we started with was Frágil, which was with Grupo Frontera. Let's continue with our music.

0: That was Will You Still Love Me Tomorrow from Leslie Grace. And before that, Maria Barros gave us Amor Luz from Songs of the Siren. And, of course, that was the distinctive voice of Cape Verde artist and Maria Barros's godmother, Cesaria Ivora, gave us Maiveia. Local musician and music producer Kiki Valera is originally from Cuba. He released his second album in 2024, and I got a chance to sit down with him to talk about his background and his family's century-long history with traditional Cuban son music.
1: I was born in Santiago de Cuba, so in a little town called San Luis, in the middle of music and dance, because that was my world since I opened my eyes for the first time. I mean, I used to listen to music and see people dancing. The whole family from my father's side, they were musicians.
0: For generations?
1: For generations, because they were part of one of settlements in the region called Cauto Basin. This kind of melting pot where the Cuban music, I mean, Son Cubano, took their first steps. So my family, from my father's side, they were part of that. I just started playing Tres Cubano when I was 6 years old.
0: And Tres Cubano is a...
1: Tres Cubano is it's a family of guitars and louds and bandurrias, bandolins, that was used in the making, in the performing of Cuban Son Cubano, because Son Cubano came from the countryside. The origins of Son Cubano was in the rural areas of Cuba. And later, in the beginning of the 20th century, started migrating to the cities till it took its place on the highest level society. Let's say we're talking here about 1920s. Was when Son Cubano claimed that place in the dance hall for the bourgeoisie, you know.
0: Uh-huh. But before that, it was the music of the people who lived
1: of people,
0: in rural
1: of the,
0: areas.
1: Of the peasants. I mean, like, people that who used to work in the fields, in the doing, you know, cultivating sugar cane or tobacco or, you know, stuff like that. I mean, people that were very common people, very simple people. We call guajiros. And all that kind of, you know, of celebration, we used to gather with the family and we used to play music because most members of my family, they were musicians, empiric, but musicians. And everyone had a role. You know, like someone play guitar, another play tres cubano, another play congas, the other one play bongo, and they take turns. They used to rotate the instruments. You know, and singing was a thing because everybody used to sing. I mean, like, and that was my childhood. Going back to the country to visit my grandmom and be there with my cousins and play music and be part of that big parties that last for days, like they say 4, 3, 5 days, doing that. Playing music, dancing, drinking, and cooking. What else I can ask?
0: I guess that gives me an opportunity to kind of transition to... So you have a new album your second album you're releasing. Though you've been on a number of other recordings, because your family has a number of recordings as well. But as an artist, how do you decide what songs?
1: That's a very good question, because when we discovered that my family was a bearer of this tradition, of this way to play song cubano. I'm talking here about La Familia Valera Miranda. Our ancestors, by natural causes, because they were old, they started, you know, to die. My great mother died at age of 106 or something like that. And my dad, my mom, and my brothers, we decided to conform a band to keep this tradition alive. And we were more focused into perform the music of La Familia Valera Miranda, but I grew up listening other authors, excellent composers, like Compay Segundo, Arsenio Rodriguez, and my dad, he used to compose songs as well. So in this production, I decided to put together a list of songs that I always wanted to perform. I have my vision of about how a band sounded to me. I wanted my sound, which is a little bit more fresh and bring a versions with my vision, with my taste, to these songs that are very old. And that's why I decided I picked these 12 songs and put it in this album. That's the main reason, is because I always wanted to play these songs, even though they were super popular, but I really wanted to give them, you know, a touch of my style.
0: I asked Mr. Valera about the title of his album.
1: Vacilón Santiaguero.
0: Vacilón Santiaguero. What does that mean?
1: Okay, here we go. Vacilón. Vacilón is one of these words in Spanish that doesn't have straight translations into English. So for us, when we say we are vacilando, or we are into a vacilón, is when we are really relaxed and enjoying something. If you are by the beach, you know, having a sun bath, and you are vacilando because you're enjoying it, you just relax, having a nice time. If you are dancing in a party, you are vacilando. If you are playing music because you are enjoying that music, you are vacilando. So, in few words, vacilando is having fun.

0: A person from Santiago.
1: Este vacilón.
0: Mm-hmm. Este vacilón is a song written by my father. That's my dad, Felix Valera. This song, which is at the same time the name of an album, kind of the name of an album. This is about this the same spirit that I just explained to you. It's the way that we enjoy music, but at the same time, this song transmit a message. Let's say when people talk about you, could be in a good way or a bad way. It's because you've been noticed, because you're doing something. But mostly people talk about you in kind of trying to harm you, saying, you know, bad things about you. But because you are a cool people and you don't care, you just keep with your life, you know, because their tongues are not going to hurt you. The tongues are just that movement and nothing else. That's the main chorus section of the song. Que las lenguas son así, movimiento y nada más. So it's kind of, you know, like a very positive. I like to look at that way. It's a very positive message. I mean, let people to talk. You just keep doing what you're doing. Nobody's going to put you, I mean, take you away of your goal, of your path.

0: El ají de cocina.
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0: El ají, ají is pepper, like a bell pepper or red pepper. So this is one of this combination of song with other genre. Song, pregón. Pregón, this also was written by my father. We have in Santiago this tradition with the street vendors. They advertise their wares by singing, and we call that pregones or pregón. If you're selling mangoes, say, then you create a piece of song talking about the mangoes you are selling. Look at these mangoes, how big they are, how good they smell, how red they are, you know, but all that through songs, and then we call that pregón. So el ají de cocina is about a pregones, pregonero, about this person walking the streets with his product and selling ají de cocina.

0: aquí para el perro.
1: Those last two songs were from Kiki Valera's 2024 album. 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And also congratulate him on the album's 2025 Latin Grammy nomination. 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
3: 91.3 KBCS Bellevue, a listener-supported public service of Bellevue College. This is Sabor. I'm your host, Jim Cantu. We'll have a travel around the world for Latin music. And let's start off with a group from Los Angeles. Las Cafeteras give us a little history lesson. 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